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1: I'm going to play Somber and Bagged Friends coming up in just a few minutes. Even though it's not the place you want to be with your significant other, get kicked back to the friend zone. That's never fun. But, hey, it's coming up. Maroon 5 now. Yeah.

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1: Ready to learn something else new? I did not know this, but I'm reading today that English economists just did a study. And they found that having copious amounts of intimacy can be as beneficial to you and your lifelong happiness as having an extra $50,000 in your pocket. The study's called Money, Intimacy, substituted for another word, and Happiness, right? I can't believe this, but if you increase the frequency of the intimacy from once a month to once a week, it'll deliver the same amount of happiness as getting $50,000 a year in extra pay at work. I mean, who knew? But now we've got an excuse, right?
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1: I just wanted you to know that Ella Langley says she's choosing Texas. And I don't blame her. Because Texas, well, I'm a native Texan. And there's just a thing about being a native Texan. So, you know, Ella Langley, you keep on choosing Texas. And I'll keep

0: The best mix of the 90s to now for Spokane and North Idaho. 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
1: I got to get your take on this. Toby Knapp is my name. I'm reading the results of a study that says if you're single, you need to embrace the idea of a plain Jane or the male counterpart of plain Joe. Apparently, most people would take offense at being labeled this way. It seems that they don't have any problem considering themselves plain when it comes to the looks department. 71% of daters say that they're average. And singles are no longer searching for perfection, right? When they look for love, they just want normal. Apparently, that's been a key factor for dating success since 2024. I don't know. Do you feel that average is a good thing? Maybe you want an ideal partner to be a 6 out of 10. 81% of people do. What do you think about this? Talkback mic's wide open. Tap, speak, send. Tell me your thoughts.
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1: In the beginning, this song was called Interlude. Then Vanessa Carlton wrote the piano riff for this song. It became iconic, and now we all know it better as A Thousand Miles.

1031 KCDA. 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
1: Well, she's been busy, has she not? By the way, what's your take on everything that went down with Taylor Swift and Travis Kelce over the long holiday weekend that was? Feel free to speak out. I would love to know your thoughts on the happy couple, the couple that made the world go wow at Madison Square Garden in New York City. Tell me what's on your mind when it comes to Tavis.
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I'm guessing you had a few cookouts over the weekend, and I'm pretty sure I can guess what kind of cheese you used if you had burgers. 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

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Next time you have a hot day planned, make sure you clean this one thing because it could affect your chances of another date. Find out what that is coming up in the next 10 minutes. 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
1: Hey, it's Shannon O. Turns out your love life might be affected more than you realize by your car. 73% of Americans say that somebody takes care of their car reflects how well they will take care of themselves. So you need something that's put together, and the state of the car can actually affect whether the first date is a success or not. Dirty car, red flag. Dana's calling in with another red flag that I don't think I've ever heard of before.
2: If you're on a date and the guy orders a ton of onions on everything he's ordering, that's a red flag.
0: Onions? Really? Why is that a red flag?
2: Raw onions?
0: Okay, raw onions, yeah, I might question. And obviously the breath situation wouldn't be great. Thanks for calling in, Dana. What is your red flag that maybe not everybody else abides by, but it's definitely a red flag to you? Hit me up using the talkback mic.
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everyone. KCDA. Hey, it's Shannon L. getting ready to roll into A Just Might by Bruno Mars, which is the fourth longest running number one song in Billboard's history. Out of the 24 weeks that it's been on the charts, 19 of them have been at number one. Insane.

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1031 KCDA. I can't believe we're having this conversation, but I had it with my husband last night and he didn't know. So I figured, okay, there are more people out there like him. My name is Shannon O and I'm a pale queen, which means I know a lot about sunscreen. Did you know that you actually have to put sunscreen on before you go outside and let it sit there for a few minutes? How many minutes? Well, take a guess and we'll see if you're right coming up in six.

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1: Hey, my name is Shannon. I appreciate you spending part of your night with me. Fans of this particular singer keep getting in trouble because they're trying to steal street signs. What's the point here? There is a reason behind it. I'll share that with you coming up in the next 10 minutes.

0: 103.1 KCDA, the best mix of the 90s to now. Fans of Noah Kahan are reckless. The town of Stratford is trying to figure out how to prevent these fans from stealing their street signs. This is all because of a song called The View Between Villages, where he references Alger Brook Road.
1: Past Alger Brook Road, I'm over the bridge.
0: Do you have a piece of memorabilia that you probably shouldn't have? Nick's calling in, and you were on set for Dawson's Creek.
2: After hours, we went to the ice house where, like, Joey worked. We stole a chair off of the little boat that was out front that was for sure in the show.
0: Stop it. An entire chair?
2: Should not have that at all, but it's a good story. I won't be putting it on eBay. Sorry.
0: A true fan, I guess. That's crazy, Nick. Thanks for calling in. Do you have a piece of memorabilia that you probably shouldn't have, whether it's from a bar, a TV show, a movie? Let me know using the talkback feature.
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1031 KCDA. I can't believe it's taken me this long, but I still have not seen Toy Story 5. And I absolutely adore this song, part of the soundtrack. It's called I Knew It, I Knew You.

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1: Did you ever think that you would betray your favorite brand? Hey, it's Shannon O. That's because there is a certain percentage of a price hike that will actually make you ditch that thing. I'll tell you just how much that is coming up in 6 minutes.

0: 103.1 KCDA, the best mix of the 90s to now. As Americans, we're pretty loyal to our favorite brands. Hey, it's Shannon O. That is until money becomes an issue. 16% seems to be the magic number that when the price exceeds that or goes up by that much, that's when we say, all right, it's time to find something new. We do this most commonly with groceries, but also personal care products, household goods, and even dining and takeout. Have you ever gone to a different brand because the one that you were using just got to be way too expensive and you found out that that brand that you started using was actually better than the one that you were before, even though it's cheaper? I want to hear what that brand is. Hit me up using the talkback feature.
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1: If you need to save some money, but you still deserve that vacation, let's be honest here, we know you do. Maybe a road trip is the answer. Hey, it's Shannon O. There are apparently states that this is more common to do so. I'll tell you what those are coming up in the next 10 minutes.

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1: iHeart 2000s. Hey, it's Shannon O. It looks like road trips are going to be the theme of the summer. People trying to take a little vacation, make things more affordable. The top states when it comes to the best places to road trip, as told by Wallet Hub, based off of the number of attractions, accommodation costs, and average gas prices, include Louisiana, Utah, and Minnesota in that top spot. I say let's just go down the list and hopefully become a member of the 50 States Club at some point. How far are you willing to drive in terms of hours before you consider flying? Claire says that there is no limit when it comes to road trips, and that's just your preferred way of transportation.
2: One of my best friends that is my long-term road trip buddy, her and I actually ended up getting gas pump tattoos together.
1: Oh, that's intense. I love it. Thanks for calling in, Claire. What about you? How many hours will you drive before you consider flying? Let me know using the talkback mic.
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1: If you could raid any singer's closet, who would it be? 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
1: Hey, my name is Shannon Oh. We are an iHeartRadio station with access to some of the best podcasts in all the land, including a new one from your favorite brothers. 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
1: Hey, thanks for spending part of your Monday night with me. My name is Shannon O. Your favorite band that consists of nothing but brothers. Yes, of course, we're talking about the Jonas Brothers. They have their own podcast out now. Did you know? Yeah, it's called Hey Jonas. It's available on the free

1031 KCDA. Well, people were excited about the fact that Shrek 5 is coming out next year, and then they saw the trailer. And we're having some major issues with that. I'll explain why coming up in the next 10 minutes. Right now, it's Back to Friends. My name is Shannon O. Thanks for hanging out with me tonight.

1031 KCDA. We are not AI, just real people who turn the radio down to see better while we parallel park. Guaranteed human.

0: is 103.1 KCDA. Mind you, it's been 21 years since the original Shrek came out. Hey, it's Shannon O. So we are so excited to have another one in our midst coming out next year, Shrek number 5. That was until we saw the trailer last week when people just went up in arms with the fact that Fiona doesn't look like herself. She got like a chin transplant, a nose job, and her collarbone is airbrushed. Meanwhile, they put wrinkles on Shrek's forehead and made it look like he aged. So while time has passed and he's aged, Fiona somehow got younger, and a lot of people are having issues with this because obviously the mind games behind that with the cultural norms that we're associating that all with is kind of not the greatest thing. So we're going to see how that kind of unfolds because, like I said, people are not happy on the TikTok and the Instagram. But you can check out the trailer now. Shrek 5 coming out June 30th of next year.
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1: If somebody could teach me how to swing my hips like Zara Larsson, that would be great. Thank you. Hey, it's Shannon O. Never a time when I come across a video on TikTok, she's dancing, and I skip past it. No, it's just like a magic show.

103.1 KCDA, the best mix of the 90s to now. We're almost a full week into July, and I'm going to need to take some quick data on your ice cream consumption. Hey, it's Shannon O. Trust me when I tell you, the average number of scoops the American has during the summer is a lot higher, probably like triple than what I expected. I'll get you that number coming up in 6 minutes.

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1: We are almost an entire week into the month of July, and the reason why that's important is because it's National Ice Cream Month. How about that? Most common flavors include chocolate, vanilla, strawberry. However, Olivia, you actually agree with me on the best of them all.
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1031 KCDA, the best mix of the 90s to now. America has a new favorite fast food chain. And let me tell you this, it's not McDonald's. It's not Taco Bell. It's not even Chick-fil-A. Hey, it's Shannon O. If you still have a guess, I want to hear from you. Hit that talk back mic, but we'll find out if you're right coming up in the next 10 minutes.

0: This is 103.1 KCDA. Chick-fil-A has been dethroned as America's favorite fast food chain. Hey, it's Shannon O. There's a new winner in town, and it belongs to Jersey Mike's. Of course, Danny DeVito's favorite. It's a sub above. Chick-fil-A did come in second this time, followed by Jimmy John's and Panda Express. And then tied for fourth place are like three of them, Papa John's, Pizza Hut, and KFC. If you could only have one fast food restaurant for the rest of your life, what would it be? I feel like mine might be Taco Bell. Honestly, I can always slam a cheese quesadilla. Let me know what yours would be using that talkback mic.
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1031 KCDA. Oh, happy day. We got newlyweds in town. Hey, my name is Shannon O. Congratulations to Taylor Swift and Travis Kelce tying the knot this past weekend. I'm wrapping things up here. I hope you enjoy the rest of your Monday night. Really appreciate you hanging out with me.

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All right, so yesterday I was in a rush to go pick up my kid from school, and I swung the door open too fast. I ended up smashing my arm. I'm fine. But is there a dumb way that you've accidentally injured yourself? Hit me up. I would love to hear from you. This is Ella Langley. She's in Texas.

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You can find us on Facebook at 103.1 KCDA. All right, I don't know if you're a Big Brother fan, but if you are, new season in 2 days. Thursday apparently is going to be the premiere, unless something's changed, but that's what I read, July 9th. I'm excited for a new season. It's JT.

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1: Well, you know, I wasn't surprised by this survey. Apparently, more than a third of Americans are now drinking less alcohol. Yeah, than the year prior. And to me, it's just because cocktails are so expensive nowadays, right? Like the other day I went, it was like 20-some bucks. I will make this drink at home. That's why. All right, Bruno Mars, risk it all.

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1: All right, that is Zara Larsson for you right there, who, by the way, yes, is going to be at our iHeartRadio Music Festival in Las Vegas, September 18th and 19th, T-Mobile Arena. Unfortunately, Friday is already sold out. I knew it. I knew that was going to happen. That lineup with BTS is just way too big. But there are some tickets for Saturday. So if you have been meaning to go to Vegas, you want to come party with us, get those tickets now, AXS.com. All right, Golden Huntrix on the way. Else gonna do Just Give Me a Reason, Pink with Nate. And hold on 1 second.
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1: Well, my late nighters, thanks for staying up with me. 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
2: Right from the start, you were a thief. 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

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All right, I'm not a Swiftie that knows how to come up with theories, but I do have one, and I want you to tell me if this is a good one. 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

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Well, I'll tell you this. I've never gone into a World Cup the way I have this year, but I am noticing this. I don't know if this is, like, normal. A lot of players retiring after this World Cup, right? Like, big name players. Sound like normal? All right. Lady Gaga, Benson Boone coming up on the way. Stay here.

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1: All right, now that 4th of July is done, 62 days until our next three-day weekend. Start planning now. One Republic coming up after GoTI. Stay here.

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1: 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Well, I am completely addicted to Love Island. Did you see this? Trinity from Love Island is the first person from season 8 to achieve 1 million followers. Go ahead, girl. 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

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You can find us on Facebook at 103.1 KCDA. All right, coming up on the way for you, some Linkin Park and Olivia Rodrigo. But first, Olivia Dean.

0: 1031 KCDA, the best mix of the 90s to now. All right, so as a parent, one thing that's really cool is like when your kid starts to like things that you like. So for instance, I think Lego is cool. Like I like building them. My son does too, so we get to do it together, right? Well, I need to find a way to convince him to get the Olivia Rodrigo like exclusive Lego set. Have you seen this? It's this cute little like record player vinyl. There's like a moon and I would love putting this thing together. I need to find a way to get it. It's so cool. All right, Somber and Rihanna coming up on the way. Hold on.
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0: 1031 KCDA. All right, Golden from Huntrix coming up after Shakira and Wyclef.
1: No fighting. We got the refugees. No fighting. 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
1: All right, I've said it before and I'll say it again. I love love. I don't like when people break up, but sometimes, I mean, it happens, right? It's necessary. Well, have you ever broken up with someone for a weird reason or something really strange? Let me know. Open us up on the free iHeartRadio app. Look for that red microphone button. And please leave me a message. I need to hear these stories. This is Bruno Mars. Risk It All.

0: forget to tell your smart device to play 103.1 KCDA on iHeartRadio. All right, happy early morning, friends. This is Natalia hanging out with you. And we all know people break up sometimes, but sometimes it's for very odd reasons, like maybe something weird that they used to do. I got a message from a Susan on our Talkback Mic button, and here's what she had to say.
1: Okay, the minor habit that my partner did that ended up ruining our relationship eventually is that he would leave used Band-Aids around the house. And I thought it was so gross. And like, why do I have to pick up your used Band-Aids?
0: Ew, I think I would have broke up with them too for that same reason. That is so strange. Like, just pick it up, bro. All right, thanks so much for having us on. I got some Taylor Swift coming up next. Hold on.
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This is 103.1 KCDA, the best mix of the 90s to now. All right, friends, it is my time. I am headed out of here. Have a great rest of your Tuesday. Now, just because I'm leaving does not mean you have to, of course. Benson Boone on the way. Also some Justin Bieber. Appreciate you having us on. Bye. It's Maroon 5, Christina.

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Yes, this is it. I will be there with you. Let's hang. Let's meet. BTS is coming. Benson Boone joining. Zara Larsson as well. 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
1: Now, are you trying to just stay in shape? If you get cravings, now the problem with like the sun being up later, I get hungry later because the sun is up. I want a snack.
2: Yes.
1: It's the sun's fault.
2: Oh, I never thought of
1: yeah,
2: that.
1: Yeah, I'm in the pantry because the sun's still up. That's the problem. Mm-hmm. So if you want to cut the cravings, they say try smelling these things and it could help with the cravings. Smell olive oil.
2: Really?
1: Smell green apples and smell garlic.
2: Huh. Garlic would make me more hungry.
1: I was going to say, funny thing is, I kind of like all that stuff. And the garlic would make me want to cook something.
2: Mm-hmm.
1: So, but it, I guess it has to do with your brain, your olfactory. Olive oil, green apples, garlic. Today's quote. Do you cry? I cry. You know what? Cry as much as you want. But when you stop crying, make sure you never cry for the same reason again.
2: Oof, I love
1: I
2: that.
1: I think that's powerful.
2: Shut
1: I like
2: that
1: it.
2: Door.
1: Yeah. It's okay to cry, but not for the same thing again.
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Harry Styles recently wrapped up his historic 12-night residency at London's Wembley Stadium, the venue's longest run ever. And upon entering the record books during his last show there, he stopped down the music to thank four friends. He gave props to his former One Direction bandmates. We got the video of it. Pretty emotional, too. Search Harry Styles at onairwithryan.com.

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2: 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We got some more details next.
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0: 103.1 KCDA. Travis and Taylor got married at MSG, Madison Square Garden. That's like the Crypto.com arena in New York City. Tanya, what did you learn about this wedding? Because I know that you were all about it.
1: I learned so much. So also, I feel like there's more to the reason why they got married in Madison Square Garden. Because
0: what would that be?
1: I feel like that's... they light up in arenas, and like Travis Kelce was talking about wanting to like be in MSG, like when it was when like all the Knicks games were going on, and he was talking about how like electric that venue is and lights up and stuff. So I feel like they were like giving us these Easter eggs before the actual wedding even happened. They gave gifts to all the people that came to the wedding, and it was like this little handkerchief that says "So it's going to be forever," and it had their TNT with the little heart logo that was.
0: Super cool.
1: Yeah.
0: But a lot of people were there. Paul McCartney, Stevie Nicks performed, right?
1: Mm-hmm. Yeah. So very many cool. People were there. You couldn't even list off the people that were there. It was like, where's Waldo looking in the streets of New York City?
0: Also, they gave $26 million to charity before the wedding.
2: Saw that.
0: To different places around the country, which was also extremely beautiful and wonderful. It was a great weekend, right? I mean, they got, like, if you're a fan, they got married. Then it was this amazing America 250 celebration. Tanya, your mouth is open.
1: Well, I read this. I think it's a report, so I don't know if it's true or not. But the rumors are out there that they recorded video of the whole thing, and they're going to, like, give it to the guests.
2: Give it to the guests, or are they going to make, like, a documentary?
0: Maybe they'll release to the fans. Yeah.
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1: All right. How's it going this summer? Are you enjoying it? I have to say that now that the 4th is over, it's going to go too fast.

0: 103.1 KCDA, the best mix of the 90s to now. Sissany is into hip hop classes. So I got, tell me why and where and when and what.
1: Well,
0: and you got to do something for us here for the video.
1: I met somebody that, like, she was like, oh, I teach at Equinox and I you know, it's all types of dance. And I was like, God, I haven't taken a dance class in so long. So I went and I took her class and it was a hip hop, you know, theme that day. And I was feeling it. Like, I was in it and, like, yes, doing all the moves, hitting. And at the end, she goes, you know, we're not allowed to film in class. She's like, but whoever wants to stay and do it one more time, I'll let you guys post up your video or post up your cameras to film yourself.
0: Okay.
1: And I'm thinking in my head, like, I'm going to film this and I'm going to post it.
0: Oh, yeah, this is gold.
1: And so I do, and I watch the video back, and I just... It did not look as good as I thought it was looking when I was feeling it, you know? Like,
0: Never does.
1: So I don't know if this video will ever see the light of day.
2: You should.
0: It's the same thing like when I do one of my exercise moves, like a workout move.
1: I think
0: it's so good and my form's so right. Then I see myself hunched over, shoulders cramped up. I'm like, wait a minute, that's really what I look like? So I commend people who don't go to that one comment and obsess about that one negative comment.
1: Yeah.
0: I commend people who don't just look at the bad, the negative, the things to fix. Because I don't know why, but I am trained to go just look at what needs to be better with everything.
1: Me too.
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You could not escape Carly Rae Jepsen's smash, Call Me Maybe. 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

Olivia Rodrigo's sold out newly announced festival, Daisy Chain Fields, has somehow gotten even more inspiring. The entire all-female lineup, Chapel Roan and Sarah McLachlan, Stevie Nicks, Doechii, are doing it for free. The festival will donate 100% of the proceeds to charity, and Olivia says their generosity, quote, is a real testament to their hearts as well as their talent. Going to be a very cool show. That's in Irvine, California, at the end of August.

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1: Is dopamine shopping, heard about this, the trend? 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You get all the fun, but don't have to pay for it. 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I'll tell you about it next.

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Oh, this video is amazing of your hip-hop dancing. Why can't we get this up? Ronnie! Where's Ronnie? Post this. Come on, Ronnie. Get this up. The people need to see it. America wants

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summer, it's all about just chilling, a little lighter on yourself, right? 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Barbecuing, clam baking, slow roasting, cornbread, and whatever it is. 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Anyway, thankfully, our tastemakers have already put in the work handpicking the best tracks for the ultimate summer playlist to go along with all that. Just search summer on iHeartRadio.

0: The best mix of the 90s to now. 103.1 KCDA. Summertime. Things to do. Beaches to go to. Time to play a little bit more. Stay up a little bit later. Have that sip of something that you might normally have a sip of on a Tuesday night. Go for it, right?
1: Yeah.

0: 103.1 KCDA. We're talking about Travis and Taylor's wedding. Congratulations to them. 1,000 people, MSG, downtown New York City. Everybody was recovering. Even like all the news channels were covering it live. And they donated $26 million to charity ahead of the wedding. A bunch of people went. Performers, Paul McCartney, Stevie Nicks. But something was really cool. They did a raffle. Sisney was telling me about this raffle they did inside the wedding. What'd they raffle off?
1: Yeah, they raffled off a Chevy Chevelle during the reception. And it appears to be the same make and model that Travis drove Taylor away after a Chiefs game back in 2023.
2: Oh, and that was basically
1: the moment that really kind of launched their relationship into the public eye. So it's really meaningful. Guests reportedly earned the raffle tickets by winning games throughout the reception. And there was even designer handbags up for grabs and things like that.
0: So you would play carnival games or something, ski ball or whatever?
1: They had a bunch of carnival games and things like that.
2: Carnival games?
1: Yes.
0: And then you get tickets, and then for those tickets, they call the numbers, I guess.
1: I think it's a cool idea of turning something that's become kind of like part of your love story into this really cool wedding prize that one of your guests could win.
2: Who won the car?
0: It's all confidential. You'll see in the documentary they released it, Tanya. It'll come out some point. I don't know. I mean, when I get married and have six people, I like a carnival game. This sounds fun now.
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1: Clorox disinfecting wipes kill 99.9% of germs without smelling like it. 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
1: Tuesday afternoon, and it's just past 2 o'clock. Toby Knapp is my name. Hang out for Huntrix, also Dua Lipa, Alex Warren. I'll throw in some NSYNC, and now 21 Pilots.

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1: Could it be that drinking is losing its coolness? Toby Knapp is my name. It looks like more than one in three Americans who drink alcohol say that they're drinking less than they did a year ago, according to a new poll. Why? They don't like the feeling. They don't like how it makes them feel afterward. That hangover is real. Health concerns, too. They have them cutting back. Honestly, that's why I cut back. Got to be honest. And it's not getting any cheaper. So what do you think about this? Have you cut back? Is drinking losing its coolness? Have you cut back personally? Tap the talk back microphone. Tell me I'm always listening.
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1: Because people need something to talk about, they're talking about Ed Sheeran and what he wore to Taylor Swift's wedding. 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
1: People are still talking about Taylor Swift and Travis Kelce. I mean, I know it was a big wedding, but wow, we've got to know everything. So are you over it yet? Yes or no? Did Taylor Swift's wedding to Travis Kelce, did it meet your expectations? 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Tap the talkback microphone if you're listening on your iHeart app. Speak out.

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1: Can I tell you what I love most about Ella Langley? She's not trying to be the next somebody. She's busy trying to be who she is herself. And you hear that in her music. I mean, there's nobody doing what Ella Langley is doing right now. Choosing Texas. Just

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1: You realize that 20 years ago you first heard this song and it stuck in your mind for whatever reason. 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Justin Timberlake's Sexy Back.

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1: Tuesday afternoon and Toby Knapp is my name. 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
1: All those bad habits the night before, the next morning when you realize that all those bad habits weren't so good. Yes, that's what inspired this song by Ed Sheeran. It's called Bad Habits. Every

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1: Just past 4 o'clock, Toby Knapp is my name. Hang out for Harry Styles, Britney, the Kid Laroi and Justin Bieber. Now, Louis Capaldi.
2: I'm going under in this time. I fear there's no one to save me. This all or nothing really got away. 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
1: Sometimes random acts of kindness can really turn one's entire day around. Toby Knapp is my name, Leslie. Hello there, and thank you for tapping the talkback microphone to jump into this conversation. Tell me, what is something unexpectedly nice that someone did for you?
2: I was having one of those awful days where just everything was going wrong. And when I got to the drive-thru, the cashier told me that the person in front of me had paid for my meal. And it wasn't about the money. It just completely changed my mood.
1: See, sometimes it's the smallest things, the most random acts of kindness that really can turn your entire day around. Thank you for sharing that with us. Is there something that somebody's done unexpectedly nice for you that changed everything? Tap the talkback microphone. Tell me all about it.
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1: Sometimes the strongest relationships are the ones that never struggle. 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
1: Jackson, Toby Knapp is my name. Tell me about something unexpectedly nice that somebody did for you.
2: 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And he went out of his way to collect my mail every day and put my garbage to the curb. He was just a super nice guy.
1: Sounds like it. 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
1: Don't forget, it all starts Monday morning. 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You've got a shot at $1,000 every hour from 9 to 5 starting on Monday. 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